0: usual. 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When we found out what was wrong, it was worse than we thought. So Mom and I asked Aunt Doris to stay with us for a while. Finally, we got a chance to do something nice for her.
1: The adjectives found here are happier, friendly, greatest, orange, blue, neat, different, sadder, fewer, worse, nice. Did you find any more?
0: Los adjetivos se clasifican de acuerdo a lo que describen. En la página 63 estudiaremos 5 tipos de adjetivos.
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0: Features of adjectives. ¿Dónde se colocan los adjetivos en la oración?
1: Most of the time, adjectives go before the nouns they describe. You can also put them after a noun and after a linking verb. Comparisons. Adjectives have 3 different forms for making comparisons.
0: Las terminaciones que se agregan al adjetivo nos permiten mostrar una comparación entre 2 o más personas o cosas.
1: En la página 65 encontramos un resumen de cuándo usar a o an. Algunos ejemplos para evitar errores comunes cuando se hacen comparaciones.
0: Page 66. Verbs. Verbs make other words move. Without them, there wouldn't be any action in your sentences. Nothing would dance, or laugh, or worry, or roar. You need verbs to tell what nouns or pronouns can do, be, and feel. Los verbos son los que muestran lo que hace el sujeto. Subraye los verbos en la lectura siguiente.
2: Martin is lying on the grass outside the cape. His ankle is killing him. He sure hopes he hasn't broken it. What a silly. Now everybody else is off exploring the cape. Before long, it begins to get dark. Where are the other kids? Leonard and Robert are supposed to come back to keep him company. And Isabel should have gotten help by now. Martin checked his watch. 4:35. He doesn't know what to do. There is no telephone signal in there. What would you do if you were Martin?
0: ¿Cuántos verbos encontró usted en la lectura?
2: Lying, killing, hopes, is, exploring, begins, get, are, come back, keep, have gotten, checks, know, do, wear.
0: Types of verbs. ¿Cuántos tipos de verbos conoce usted?
2: Action verb.
0: Linking verbs.
2: Helping verbs.
0: En la página 67 encontramos un cuadro que resume cómo y cuándo utilizar algunos de los verbos específicos. Know the difference between transitive and intransitive verbs. A transitive verb directs its action to another word, the direct object.
1: Page 68. Features of verbs. Tense. Verbs are time tellers. They have different forms, called tenses. There are 6 tenses in English, 3 simple tenses and 3 perfect tenses. That helps you place an event in time.
0: The 6 tenses are formed by using the helping verbs has, had, and will, plus verb forms called principal parts.
1: Observe el esquema de la página 68 para tener una mejor idea de los 3 tiempos en el pasado simple y el tiempo pasado perfecto, presente y futuro perfecto.
0: En el cuadro del centro de la página 69 encontrará ejemplos de cómo escribir un verbo en presente, pasado simple, futuro simple, presente perfecto, pasado perfecto y futuro perfecto. También existen las formas progresivas del verbo, el presente, pasado,